Hello folks, you're tuned to 107 AIR FM Rainbow and it's time to enjoy Rainbow Rhythm with your friend and RJ Shukanna. And I hope you know the rules by now. Well, all you have to do is just stay tuned and keep rocking.

And you're enjoying that timeless hit by one and only Whitney Houston. And today happens to be the 63rd birth anniversary of Whitney Houston, who was an American singer, actress, film producer, record producer, and of course, we all know her by the name The Voice. Truly, she was a magical voice. She is one of the most awarded entertainers of all time, and in fact is regarded as one of the best-selling music artists of all time. Remembering Whitney Houston on her 63rd birth anniversary, only on FM Rainbow.

And you were enjoying that song from Whitney Houston's first studio album by the same name. And coming up next for you is a beautiful duet by Whitney Houston.

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Truly, there can be miracles when you believe. Whitney Houston believed in her dreams. She believed in the power of believing. She was a cultural icon. She broke down gender and racial barriers through her artistic achievements, Hollywood crossover and music videos, who is known for her vocal delivery, gospel singing style, and live performances. She is regarded as one of the best-selling music artists of all time, paying tribute to this cultural and musical icon, Whitney Houston, on today's episode of Rainbow Rhythm, happening only on 107 AIR FM Rainbow, where all you have to do is just stay tuned and keep rocking.

Church. And for late joiners, this is Rainbow Rhythm, happening only on 107 AIR FM Rainbow, where all you have to do is just stay tuned and keep rocking.

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1: Absolutely, it's not about races or faces, it's all about music, and this is your perfect destination to enjoy non-stop hit music back to back. After all, this is a rainbow rhythm happening only on FM Rainbow. And if you still don't know the rules by now, well, all you have to do is just stay tuned and keep rocking.

And on that rocking note, this is your friend and RJ Shukana signing off for today. But do stay tuned as the next program would begin shortly. And of course, enjoy your Sunday. Have loads of fun. Love you. Bye-bye. 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

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This is Archie Sukanya with you on 107 MHz FM Rainbow, musically yours. Tonight, let me

ask you a question. If the person you loved with all your heart suddenly forgot every memory of your life together, would you walk away? Or would you fall in love with them all over again? Imagine waking up one morning and finding that the last few years of your life have simply disappeared. The laughter, the promises, the little traditions. The person who knew your favorite song, your biggest fear, and your dreams for the future is now a complete stranger. It's a heartbreaking thought, right? And that's exactly where tonight's story begins. Released in 2012 and inspired by true events, The Vow is much more than a romantic drama. It's a story about memory, identity, commitment, and one question that has fascinated people for centuries. Is love only built on memories? Or is there something deeper that keeps two hearts connected? Tonight on Cinemagic, we will revisit a film that reminds us that love isn't always about finding the right person once. Sometimes it's about choosing the same person again and again, even when life changes everything.

Welcome back, friends, to Cinemagic on 107 MHz FM Rainbow. This is RJ Sukanya with you. The Vow introduces us to Paige and Leo, a young couple deeply in love, building a happy life together. Then, in a single moment, everything changes. A devastating car accident leaves Paige with severe memory loss. She remembers her parents, her childhood, and the life she lived years ago. But she has no memory of Leo, no memory of their wedding, no memory of the life they created together. Imagine being told that the person standing in front of you is your husband, while your heart feels absolutely nothing. And now imagine being Leo, watching the person you love smile at you with the politeness reserved for a stranger. The film doesn't rely on grand twists. Instead, it quietly explores grief. Not the grief of losing someone forever, but the grief of losing someone who is still right beside you. That emotional honesty is what makes The Vow so moving. You are listening to Cinemagic with your friend Sukanya, and here's a song that beautifully captures love, loving, longing, and hope.

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1: You know, one of the most beautiful themes in the vow is that love is not simply a feeling. It's also a choice, a promise, a commitment. When we hear wedding vows, we often focus on the joyful moments. But the words, for better or for worse, carry extraordinary meaning. Because life doesn't always follow the script we imagine. People change, circumstances change, dreams change. Sometimes, even memories change. The film gently asks us whether love can survive those changes. Leo doesn't try to force Paige to remember. Instead, he patiently shares stories, revisits places they loved, and hopes that somewhere deep inside, a familiar feeling might return. Think about it. So much of who we are is shaped by our memories. They influence our decisions, relationships, and even our personalities. But perhaps love isn't stored only in memory. Perhaps it's also found in kindness, in patience, in choosing compassion when life becomes difficult.

You know, friends, what makes the vow relatable isn't simply its romance. It's the way it explores change. Every relationship changes over time. People grow, they discover new dreams, face unexpected challenges. Sometimes they become stronger together. Sometimes they drift apart. The film reminds us that lasting relationships aren't built only on unforgettable moments. They are built on everyday choices. Listening, understanding, forgiving, showing up again and again. And maybe that's why the vow continues to resonate with audiences, because beneath its romantic story lies a universal truth. Love isn't about finding perfection. It's about finding someone worth choosing, even when life becomes difficult, life becomes uncertain. And friends, just like that, tonight's story reaches its final page. This has been Cinemagic with RJ Sukanya on 107 MHz FM Rainbow. The vow reminds us that memories are precious. They tell us where we've been. But love? Love asks something even greater. It asks who we choose to be today. The film leaves us with a beautiful thought. Sometimes life erases our plans. Sometimes it rewrites our story. But even then, hope has a remarkable way of finding its way back. Perhaps the greatest relationships aren't the ones that never face hardship. They are the ones that find the courage to begin again. Thank you for spending this evening with me. Until our next cinematic journey, hold your loved ones a little closer, treasure the memories you create, and remember, the most meaningful promises are not spoken just once. They are kept every single day. I'm RJ Sukanya, wishing you a peaceful evening. Bye-bye, good night, take care.

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